Q94.7, Oklahoma's classic rock. Into a Thursday night we go. Big Rig, just ahead of the long Memorial Day weekend, cranking out the greatest rock and roll ever made. And we're going to do it in style because, I mean, after all, it is the Indy 500 weekend. We got a big countdown, too, with some very important drivers.

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0: 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Should you win the $1,000 tomorrow when you're hanging out with us all day on the job, you could buy your cabin aboard that Reef Madness cruise with Sublime. That is happening the week before Thanksgiving. Just saying. Want to talk about a good time? Guaranteed good time?
1: Oh.
0: Because if you've never done a band cruise before, everybody hangs out. Like, the ship is not only the performance stage, but it's backstage too. It is awesome.

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Oh, yeah. 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
1: Week from Monday begins hurricane season. It's Big Rig. I know, it's crazy, right? But here it comes. And then, as we start in the very near future, the Smashing Pumpkins, Billy Corgan, and 30 years of this legendary album, Melancholy and the Infinite Sadness. What a huge tour this is going to be. It is 1979.

Tampa's classic rock on social? Damn straight we are. Facebook, Instagram, X, it's Big Rig. 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
1: 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Green Day's Nimrod is turned into a movie, and it's done. It's ready to go. It's going to theaters August 14th, which is pretty crazy because it's like, wouldn't that be a streaming thing? Well, the test audiences think that it's movie material. August 14th, keep an eye out for it. It's Boulevard of Broken Dreams.

This is Oklahoma's Classic Rock, Q94.7. We are back to more cash tomorrow and the things you need to know for the final to wrap up 5 weeks of all those free money chances and the things you might be doing this weekend. All that plus the song if you've watched the very last of the Punisher series on Disney Plus, ahead of his arrival in the Marvel Universe with Spider-Man, the song that is the theme.

Oklahoma's classic rock, Q94.7. That is the song that you hear on the intro of the newest Punisher. Yeah, One Last Kill. It's about 50 minutes long. It is the craziest, wildest, bloodiest out of all of the Punishers. And it segues into...

Q94.7. Doing my best to make a Thursday night feel like a Friday night, man. Getting ready for the long Memorial Day weekend upon us. Thank you for spending it with me tonight. I appreciate you. It is Billy Squire, the legendary Stroke.

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We all know the music we play adorns the sound systems and stadiums all over the country for every type of sports, but hockey in general. And for the Colorado Avalanche, this band and their song, My Own Worst Enemy, is a big sing-along anthem during their home games. And it's the same thing for the Vegas Golden Knights. This is just one of those anthems. Most of us were in our 20s when this came out. We lived it. We breathed it. Some of us...

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So you've got to get a preset on your radio, right, for Q94.7. So have you done it on the iHeartRadio app yet? I mean, you had some time. You should, because whenever you fire up the app, you're never more than two taps away from us when you set us as your number one preset. 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

0: 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Well, we're getting ready for the Memorial Day weekend holiday here. A lot of people taking today off to make it an extra long holiday weekend. Doc Reno here on the third shift on this Friday. It's the Red Eye Rock Lounge. What's going on?
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And believe it or not, this band's on the list, top 10, it's Green Day.

0: 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All right, let's get to our knucklehead in the news here on this Friday morning. Back on Monday, 40-year-old Michael Jones allegedly pled not guilty to stealing over $700,000 while he was power of attorney. He was given power of attorney from a retired teacher 3 years ago, and in less than 1 month, he allegedly treated himself to $12,000 worth of OnlyFans subscriptions.
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0: 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Hey, my friend, if you want to watch some funny video online tonight, a squirrel got a little too clingy with park visitors in Watertown, New York the other day. And viral video is all over the place. It shows a squirrel chasing people in a park called Thompson Park, with one man jumping on a picnic table like that's going to help. And the squirrel actually joins him on top of the picnic table. So if you want to get a good laugh tonight, look up on YouTube or TikTok or whatever. A clingy squirrel chasing humans in a park in Watertown, New York. Pretty funny stuff.
1: 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Bats cracking, flowers blooming, and nothing on that honey-do list ever seems to get checked off. 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

94.7 Oklahoma's Classic Rock. Last day for the Cash Contest, at least this version of the Cash Contest. We'll bring it back. But for this version of the Cash Contest, today's final day. So it starts up later on this morning. Your first key.

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1: Having some fun on the third shift on this Friday. It's the Red Eye Rock Lounge Radio Show. Doc Reno here. Thanks for tuning in here tonight. What's going on?
2: Hey, Doc.
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2: Doc Reno. This is Robin. Keep playing the good music. 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

0: 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Hey, let's talk to the NFL on the show here real fast. As you know, Turkey Day, NFL, big time game. You know, it's always been like Detroit plays the first game and then Dallas has the second game. They host the games. It was like that for years. And then the NFL added a night game. So now there's three games on the NFL's slate for Thanksgiving. Like this year, it's the Bears, Lions, Eagles, Cowboys, Chiefs, Bills from Buffalo. That's the late night game on Turkey Day. And then a few years ago, they added a Black Friday game. And this year, it'll be the Broncos in Pittsburgh against the Steelers. But now, for the first time ever, a Thanksgiving Eve game. Wednesday night game, biggest party night of the year, the day before Turkey Day, and this year from Los Angeles on Netflix, Packers Rams on Thanksgiving Eve.
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1: 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It's the Red Eye Rock Lounge radio show. This woman probably feels the same. This woman just learned her husband really faked his own death over 3 decades ago. You can Google the story. That's incredible.

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1: 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That's right, $1,000 keywords are back today. Starts up this morning and throughout the day today. 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
1: You know, to win the lottery, you must play the lottery. 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A South Carolina man who returned a $500 winning lottery ticket to its rightful owner earlier this year just recently won a $586,000 jackpot just days ago. Good for him.

0: This is Q94.7, the home of commercial-free Mondays and the Big Mad Morning Show. You know, I've always wondered this because I say the word cool a lot. I text people the word cool. And I've always wondered, is that still kind of a 2026 word? Well, according to a brand new report that just came out this week, the answer is yes. As a matter of fact, the word cool has officially stood the test of time. We've now been saying cool for more than 100 years, and somehow every generation still uses it, which is cool.
1: 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Spring is here, and that means things are popping, bats cracking, flowers blooming, and nothing on that honey-do list ever seems to get checked off. 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

0: morning. It's the Big Man Morning Show on Q94.7. Good morning. We love hearing from you guys, BMS, and whatever you'd like to say to 82945. I want to know what you think about Kyle Busch. What a wild story,
1: right?
0: About him passing away at 41. He was complaining about a sinus problem. Mm-hmm. I saw on the news this morning, you can die from a cold. You can die from just a regular cold.
2: Yeah, you could die walking a doggy or taking a poop.
0: We don't know all the details, of course, maybe he was neglecting
2: one of those cold.
0: Yeah. He was one of those, I don't go to the doctor, maybe sprayed Windex. I don't know.
2: Mm-hmm.
0: I find it hard to believe that in that situation, a guy worth so much money and importance to the team, they just don't take care of him. And even if he doesn't want to go to the doctor, they may go, you're seeing a doctor.
2: Listen, when it's your time, it's your time. You don't have a choice.
3: I was thinking if it was a sinus infection or something, couldn't it have been like an amoeba that gets into your brain through your sinus cavities?
2: Sure, if you're swimming in stagnant water. You think Kyle Busch is swimming in stagnant water?
0: He might be swimming in a pond when he's not racing.
3: Yeah, right.
0: I think this is going to be more just a one-off clinical sepsis type of thing, maybe, where they just didn't catch the sepsis. I find it hard to believe he's sick. He's calling for a doctor on the track. Hey, I need a doctor to meet me at pit.
2: Mm-hmm.
0: When I'm done with the race, that tells me they knew something was up.
3: Right.
2: The government did it.
0: What a tragic story. 41 years old.

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1: Woman with 44 dogs accused of abandoning kids at hospital.
2: Well, you ain't got time for the kids if you're taking care of 44 goddamn dogs.
1: Right.
2: Good Lord.
1: I got my priorities.
2: I wonder if they're 44 of one kind or just all different kids sorts.
0: Oh. How many kids does she have? That's the question.
2: Right. Was it just one or two, or does she have 44 of them?
0: And when you have 44, let's just say she has one kid, and you have 45 things you're trying to keep track of, and you forget one, let's give her a break.
2: Right, right. Woman arrested after stealing wine and hiding it in an unspecified body cavity. Write it down. That counts.
0: Okay. Well, it's unspecified. We're speculating.
2: Well, there's really only two cavities you can shove a bottle of wine, Corbin.
0: Clearly you've never seen a sideshow.
1: But it wasn't an attack, was it?
0: Oh, but no, but we have two categories we're keeping track of. We have food attacks, and then we have things hidden in butts.
1: Oh, okay.
2: Yes.
0: And we don't know if this is a butt.
1: Mm.
2: Can we just assume it's a butt?
0: Nope.
2: Down the list?
0: Nope. We got to stay. Hold the line. Christian missionary hailed as holiest man alive pleads guilty to abusing boys.
2: Okay.
1: He's holy, all right.
2: Something is.
1: Crocodile that ate South African man also has six pairs of sandals in his system.
2: That wasn't the only man that crocodile ate.
0: So he can digest people, but not sandals.
1: Right.
0: Got it. What brand?
1: Yeah.
2: Right.
1: Crocs.
2: Cool. Talk about, oh, Jesus Christ. Toddler pulls loaded gun out of diaper bag during traffic stop.
0: What? I just hit it there. They're not going to look in the diaper bag. God. That's me. Colorful sea piggies are mysteriously washing up on beaches.
2: Hmm. Huh. I wonder what a sea piggy is.
0: It's a movie Lindsay's going to promote at 9.
2: She's a nice lady.
1: A man who killed grandfather with one punch after a woman rejected his creepy advances is found guilty.
2: Is he Bruce Lee?
0: I mean, you can hit somebody unknowingly and then not be aware of a medical situation they have.
2: True.
0: And cause them to die.
2: That's they true. Say grandfather, you instantly assume he's 86. But I mean, hell, right. I'm a grandfather.
0: Right. He's elder, and you're only 85. And you just assume that like they're very frail.
2: Right.
0: And can't do anything.
2: Right.
0: Right.
2: Mm-hmm. Right.
0: He was 66.
2: Okay. Still, I mean, it could have knocked him down, bonked his head, boom. Now you're dead. Killed with one punch. French police are warning drivers to look out for drunk deer.
0: The video is hilarious. At first, you're like, how do they know it was drunk? Mm-hmm. And you really don't, except the deer's just running around really chaotic.
2: Did they spot him in a drive-thru at Taco Bell at 2 in the morning?
0: Well, he was abusing his dough.
2: Right. I told you, clean up!
3: Larry can't do anything without you on my back.
0: Jim sued over groaning and struggling weightlifters.
2: Huh. I mean, isn't that what you do? Do you struggle and groan when you're lifting heavy things?
0: I mean, you go to the gym to struggle.
2: Mm-hmm.
1: Yeah.
0: You do.
1: Pain,
0: absolutely.
1: No gain.
2: Yeah.
0: And groaning, I hear groaning is like, ugh.
1: Yeah.
2: Oh, yeah.
0: There are some people that over embellish that.
1: Yes.
0: Okay. And they think the noise makes them lift more.
2: Okay.
0: Right?
2: Sure.
0: And yeah.

0: you'd have nothing else that you're ready.
1: You use twigs, pine needles, and moss?
0: Yeah, you can.
1: If you're in the woods.
0: Maybe they were. It doesn't say that happened in a medical facility.
1: That is true.
2: Was he a Boy Scout leader?
1: They do things differently in Oregon, so.
0: Mm-hmm. GameStop CEO says eBay shut his account after buyout funding stunt. He has put up personal items, including a pair of socks, to fund his $56 billion bid for the platform. I am no economist, and I've never ran a company. I don't think socks are going to get you there. Unless there's a lot of socks.
1: One pair at a time.
0: You don't know, Corbin.
2: Cork, Ireland wants to erect a statue of the mosquito that gave Oliver Cromwell malaria.
1: Okay.
0: I mean, weird, I love but... you know how small it would be?
2: Yeah.
1: Right?
0: It's there.
1: You got a line with a red velvet rope, and they hand out magnifying glasses. There you go. See the statue. Woman warns against using cotton swabs in your ears after going deaf for 6 years.
0: It says don't put them in your ear.
1: Yeah.
0: Cotton swabs say don't put them in your ear.
1: And yet what do? Shove them in our ears.
0: Might be the biggest scam ever.
1: So far as from the cotton swab company?
0: It's marketed as for ears. Everybody uses it for that and maybe cleaning, you know, a small track in your door threshold.
1: But I was going to say, I wonder, like, did they start out that way and then something happened like this incident here? And then they're like, you know, it's kind of, I often wonder, like, how many small children had to die in a 5-gallon bucket before they put the label on there, right?
0: Right.
1: So is it the same sort of thing? How many people, you know, damage their eardrums before they're like, okay, we should just tell them not to use it. But there's still other good uses for cotton swabs.
2: Well, they're made for the outside of the ear, like not for the eardrum.
1: Yeah, but that's where the good stuff's at.
2: I know. But nobody wants, feels so good.
0: Nobody wants to do the hits their ear. Nobody wants to hit their eardrum.
2: I know.
0: Nobody does.
2: Nobody does.
0: Yeah.
2: You're right.
0: But I can only imagine that when they're in the meeting after they, you know, figured all this out, and they're like, well, we got to try and pivot and just do the outside of the ear. And the president was like, no, just business as usual. Name the last time you saw an ad for a cotton swab. You don't.
2: No.
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0: 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What's your weekend plans for Memorial Day? I'd love to hear them. Good morning, Lindsay.
1: Good morning, Corbin. Maybe you're headed out to GalaxyCon this weekend. This is going to be huge. The 3-day festival, fandom with celebrities, artists, writers, voice actors. I know that Cheech and Chong are going to be there both Saturday and Sunday. Bobcat Goldthwait.
2: Donna.
1: Dr. Peter Weller. Do you know who that is?
2: No.
1: The original RoboCop, and also Danny Glover is planning on being there this weekend.
0: Do you know how old Tommy Chong is?
1: Ooh.
3: Tommy Chong is like 77.
0: 87.
3: 87. Yeah. I was close.
0: Let the man rest.
3: Yeah.
1: Man, he wants his weed and he wants
0: if you know him, that was a bit.
3: That's all it was. That's all it was. It was all just a bit.
1: Really?
0: Yeah. Well, yes, actors are faking.
1: I actually have a pair of papers that are signed by him.
3: Nice.
0: Like weed papers?
1: Yeah.
3: Came in the album, that big one that's like 8x10, you roll up the giant hooter?
1: No. Just a small pack.
3: An actual package.
1: Yeah.
3: Okay.
0: Well, what do you think Tommy Chong's net worth is?
1: Ooh. We'll go with... $50 million.
3: $363 million.
0: $20 million.
3: Yeah, wow.
0: And Cheech Marin is $30 million.
3: Yeah.
0: Wow.
3: Yeah, but they shaped America.

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1: All right, Taser Time Trivia. This is where we shock each other if you cannot get the question correct. You got to do it three times, and we wrote the question. So you may get your own question that you wrote. They're supposed to be very easy, common sense questions. Let's go. Gibby went last week, so he's going to decide who's going to go first, and that's going to be Lindsay. I'll ask the question, and Gimpy can do the shocking.
2: Switch.
1: And we'll see how this goes for her. Question one. How old was Tiger Woods when he won the Masters? How old was Tiger Woods when he won the Masters?
3: Ooh, that's a good question. Pretty young, I think. Was he old enough to drink a beer? Was he younger? I want to say he was like 19 or something.
1: How old was Tiger Woods when he won the Masters?
3: But that would be, I don't know. I honestly, I don't know. I don't follow golf at all. But I'll go with 19 is sticking out for some reason. But it could be just because we had a story earlier about the 19-year-old who was drunk driving. I'll say he was 21 years old. Final answer.
1: How old was Tiger Woods when he won?
3: Your face. Okay.
1: I can be happy.
3: I know.
2: Is that possible for you?
4: Is that possible?
3: It's Friday.
1: Well, my happy and your happy aren't the same. How old was Tiger Woods when he won the Masters? You said
3: 21.
1: Final answer?
3: Yeah, I already said it.
1: Correct answer is 21.
3: Yay!
1: See, you don't know what I'm thinking.
3: Your face? I thought, oh my God, it's probably 19.
1: This isn't the only thing I have in my life. Question two. As of 2026, how many more seasons has LeBron James played in the NBA than Michael Jordan? As of 2026, how many more seasons has LeBron James played in the NBA than Michael Jordan?
3: 8. Final answer.
1: Feel pretty confident.
3: Because it's LeBron's 23rd season. And Michael only played 15. 8. Final answer.
1: As of 2026, how many more seasons has LeBron James played in the NBA than Michael Jordan? You said 8, and the correct answer is 8. MJ played 15, LeBron played 23.
2: Yeah.
1: Or has.
3: Played. Has.
1: Has, we don't know.
3: Well,
1: that for sure
3: probably.
1: Yet. We don't know that for sure yet. Last right. One. Who won the first ever World Series in baseball in 1950? Who won the first ever World Series in baseball in 1950?
3: Okie dokie. This is probably where I get shocked. It's either, I have two guesses, two thoughts, either the Red Sox or the Yankees.
1: Okay, why do you think that?
3: Because the Yankees are like the team, right? Like they're the Yankees.
1: And they're considered America's team.
3: Yeah, yeah. I believe that's who, isn't that who Babe Ruth played for?
1: I'm not going to help you with any answers to stuff.
3: I mean, I just feel like that's who it was. And I don't know why the Boston Red Sox are popping out in my head, but I'm going to go with the Yankees because I feel like that's an obvious choice. So I'll say the Yankees, final answer.
1: So just so you know, Babe Ruth played for both those teams.
3: Oh, okay.
1: That's part of the rivalry. Who won the first ever World Series in baseball in 1950? You said?
3: The Yankees.
1: The correct answer is the Yankees.
3: Oh, yay!
2: Great.
3: Sweet action.
1: Yeah, so Lindsay's going to pick the next person to go, and it looks like it's going to be...
3: Gimpy.
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1: Good morning, Corbin. So, Mr. No Neck, Jeff Bezos recently did an interview with CNBC, and he said something that I totally have to agree with. He says that the bottom half of America's earners should not pay taxes.
2: Agree.
1: I agree 100%.
2: But who's in that bottom half?
1: All of us. All of us. Yeah. Exactly. You, me, Corbin, we're all in that bottom half. And he says that the top earners, they bring in like 40% of the taxes, while like the bottom half pay like 3% or whatever. And he goes on to say that like we shouldn't be asking a nurse from Queens to be sending money to Washington, D.C. We should not be paying us. Poor people should not be paying income taxes. And I agree with them 100%. We would probably make it further in life, and some of us wouldn't have to work two jobs in order to make it if we didn't have to pay income taxes.
0: Yeah, he also said, and that doesn't mean you should tax me more to make up for that missing money.
1: That I disagree with.
0: Yeah, he's only said that to balance out the statement of, I shouldn't be taxed more.
1: Yeah, you should actually. You billionaires, trillionaires.
0: No, you ain't missing it.
1: Yeah.
2: I don't necessarily think that that's true. I agree there with him, too, because remember, income tax was only supposed to be for a limited amount of time.
1: Mm-hmm.
2: It wasn't supposed to be permanent.
0: Wait, say more.
2: Well, it was only supposed to help fund the war, and that war's over.
1: It's been over for a long time.
2: Exactly.
1: Yeah, that's why we started another one, though.
0: Yeah, but historically, we've been in a war dramatically more than we have not.
1: True statement. True statement.
2: Sure.
0: That is the American way.
2: Yeah,
0: we're getting way too political. I'm hitting pause on that. I think that it's okay to ask people who have more money to carry more of a tax burden, especially when they have the means and resources to figure out how to evade taxes.
2: Mm-hmm. Yeah.
1: Mm-hmm.
2: Or just, maybe ask them for like a big one-time donation.

0: Eighth grade.
1: As a Valley Park Lane's Pepsi bowling
2: That's
1: champion.
2: Pretty impressive yes. for an eighth grader.
1: I agree.
2: Yeah.
0: I don't think I've ever broken 200.
1: Were the bumpers on?
3: No. I never played with bumpers or the little ramp thing until I had kids.
1: Okay.
0: Aw, cute.
1: Sure.
0: It is cute. It is cute to play with the bumpers.
1: No, it's not. It's annoying.
0: They're cheating.
1: Right?
0: What country boycotted the 1980 Summer Olympics?
1: 1980 Summer Olympics. You know, I think we were in the middle of a Cold War at that point in time. I'm going to go ahead and say this is a tricky question, right? Because I'm going to go with Russia. But was it USSR? Was it the Soviet Union? Or was it Russia?
3: I think, Lindsay and I can debate. I think if he says any of that, I think it's fine. Wouldn't you agree?
0: Yeah,
3: it's too hard to remember when those things triggered.
1: Yeah.
3: Well, I'm willing to submit to, if you say Russia and it says USSR, so be it.
1: Okay, then that's what I'm going to go with. I'm going to go with Russia, final answer.
0: Okay. What country boycotted the 1980 Summer Olympics? You say Russia, Mother Russia. And the correct answer is the United States.
1: Them some bitches. Why would we do that?
3: Because they don't tell us what to do.
1: Yeah.
3: We do it.
4: Where can I go? Where's the...
1: There's a whole ass leg right there. Not on
3: you
1: the...
3: You got like a pimple or an ingrown hair? I'm going to get that.
4: Okay. It could be poison ivy too. Watch out now.
3: Ah, bitch! Ooh. Mother!
0: I heard that.
3: Watch it go away. Like it'll fade away.
0: Yeah. Yeah,
3: right. I decided to go below it because I don't want to know that on me.
0: Right, exactly.
1: I think I'm past the contagious part.
3: I don't want your HIV.
0: Question three. Well,
1: you're going to get it anyway. You keep looking at me like that.
0: What flower...
3: Oh, wheat.
0: What flower is most often linked with Easter?
1: Oh, those would be the ones you like to plant, and that's tulips. Final answer.
0: What flower is most often linked with Easter? And you said tulips. And the correct answer is lily. The Easter lily.
3: Yeah. Daffodils, too, I would have said. Could have been. I feel like Easter daffodils. Nope, that doesn't make sense.
0: No. Easter lily.
1: The spring and the tulips and I don't know about this.
3: You got so excited to get to the joke of tulips.
0: Yeah. Shock them below the HIV.
3: This time, giving to you in the front.
1: Give it to me, baby.
0: Ow. That's so loud.
3: Yeah, been practicing when you guys aren't here.
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0: 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This is Q94.7. We love hearing from you guys. BMMS and whatever you'd like to say to 82945. Today at noon on The Deuce, Oklahoma and Mississippi State are going to play. I've been watching some of the women's softball that's going on right now. It's awesome.
1: I love watching women's softball.
0: It's crazy how exciting everybody gets. And one moment, it's kind of slow. And then all of a sudden, it's just pow, pow, home run. It's fun to watch. I can't wait to see them play today at noon against Mississippi State.

0: Q94.7, Oklahoma's Classic Rock. This is the Big Man Morning Show. We are in the final stage of Taser Time Trivia, where we have to answer questions that we ask. No, we're going to do the arm today.
1: Okay.
2: Ooh, switching it up.
0: Yeah. Make it easy on her back. All right. So here's the first question. These are questions we wrote. If you get it wrong, you get shocked.
2: Corbin, you ready?
0: Yeah.
2: Which chain invites you to a foot-long fiesta with deals that make you feel like it's just hit the lottery?
1: They're worded so weird.
0: Yeah, I know. Subway. Final answer.
2: Which chain invites you to a foot-long fiesta with deals that make you feel like you've just hit the lottery? You said Subway. It is Subway. That's the fun thing about those ones. The answer's in the question.
0: Right. One word is in there. They give it away.
2: Mm-hmm. Let me grab a big one here.
0: I was like, there's not another organization food-wise that does foot something, right? Foot a pizza. I don't know.
2: Corbin, what's the term for a score of one under par in golf?
0: Birdie, final answer.
2: What is the term for the score one under par? You said birdie. It's birdie. I don't know why I repeat it.
1: What's an eagle?
2: Two under.
0: Isn't bogey two under and eagles three under?
2: No, bogey is one over. Eagles two under. If you go three under, that's albatross.
0: Okay.
1: Dude, somebody's been playing a lot of online golf games.
0: No. Disc golf steals a lot of real golf words.
2: You both are correct.
1: Oh, nice.
2: Corbin, which NFC team features a fleur de lis as its logo?
0: Fleur de lis. That's going to be the New Orleans Saints. Final answer.
2: Which NFC team features a word that's hard for me to pronounce as its logo? You said the Saints. It is said Saints. Good job.
1: Good job.
0: We all did pretty good today.
2: No, no, we didn't. Not all of us. I got shocked twice out of three times.
1: Oh.
2: Y'all three got them all.
0: I know, but if you add them all together, only two shocks. We all, we're a team. Mm-hmm. We did pretty good, Mr. Victim.
2: No, I'm just telling you the truth.
0: So am I.
2: Yeah.
3: Somebody is butt hurt.
0: Leg hurt.
1: Leg hurt.
2: Is what it is.
0: Yeah.
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You all were doing the ooh. Don't act you weren't. It's Q94.7. Happy Friday. Stirling Classic Scottish Festival is happening next weekend, 10 a.m. till 6 over at Molly Spencer Farm in Yukon. All the things you love about a Scottish festival will be happening. 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

0: Good morning. It's the Big Man Morning Show on Q94.7. Good morning. We love hearing from you guys, BMS, and whatever you'd like to say to 82945. I want to know what you think about Kyle Busch. What a wild story,
1: right?
0: About him passing away at 41. He was complaining about a sinus problem. Mm-hmm. I saw on the news this morning, you can die from a cold. You can die from just a regular cold.
1: Yeah, you could die walking a doggy or taking a poop.
0: We don't know all the details, of course, but maybe he was neglecting
1: one of those cold.
0: He was one of those, I don't go to the doctor, maybe sprayed Windex. I don't know. Mm-hmm. I find it hard to believe that in that situation, a guy worth so much money and importance to the team, they just don't take care of him. And even if he doesn't want to go to the doctor, they may go, you're seeing a doctor.
1: Listen, when it's your time, it's your time. You don't have a choice.
2: I was thinking if it was a sinus infection or something, couldn't it have been like a, what is it, an amoeba that gets into your brain through your sinus cavities?
1: Sure, if you're swimming in stagnant water. You think Kyle Busch is swimming in stagnant water?
0: Swimming in a pond when he's not racing?
2: Yeah, right.
0: I think this is going to be more just a one-off clinical sepsis type of thing, maybe, where they just didn't catch the sepsis. I find it hard to believe he's sick. He's calling for a doctor on the track. Hey, I need a doctor to meet me at pit. When I'm done with the race.
2: Yeah.
0: That tells me they knew something was up.
2: Right.
1: The government did it.
0: What a tragic story. 41 years old.

0: 44 goddamn dogs.
1: Right. I got my priorities.
0: I wonder if they're 44 of one kind or just all different kids sorts.
2: Oh. How many kids does she have? That's the question.
0: Right. Was it just one or two, or does she have 44 of them?
2: And when you have 44, let's just say she has one kid, and you have 45 things you're trying to keep track of, and you forget one, let's give her a break.
0: Right, right. Woman arrested after stealing wine and hiding it in an unspecified body cavity. Mm. Write it down. That counts.
2: Okay. Well, it's unspecified. We're speculating.
0: Well, there's really only two cavities you can shove a bottle of wine, Corbin.
2: Clearly you've never seen a sideshow.
1: But it wasn't an attack, was it?
2: We have two categories we're keeping track of. We have food attacks, and then we have things hidden in butts.
1: Oh, okay.
0: Yes.
2: And we don't know if this is a butt.
1: Mm.
0: Can we just assume it's a butt?
2: Nope.
0: Down the list?
2: Nope. Nope. We got to stay.
0: Come on.
2: Christian missionary hailed as holiest man alive pleads guilty to abusing boys.
0: Okay.
1: It's holy, all right.
0: Mm, something is.
1: Crocodile that ate South African man also has six pairs of sandals in his system.
0: That wasn't the only man that crocodile ate.
2: So he can digest people, but not sandals.
1: Right.
2: Got it. What brand?
1: Yeah.
0: Right.
1: Crocs.
0: Cool. Talk about, Jesus Christ. Toddler pulls loaded gun out of diaper bag during traffic stop.
2: What? I just hit it there. They're not going to look in the diaper bag. God. That's me. Colorful sea piggies are mysteriously washing up on beaches.
0: Hmm. Huh. I wonder what a sea piggy is.
2: It's a movie Lindsay's going to promote at 9.
0: She's a nice lady.
1: A man who killed grandfather with one punch after a woman rejected his creepy advances is found guilty.
0: Is he Bruce Lee?
2: I mean, you can hit somebody unknowingly and then not be aware of a medical situation they have.
0: True.
2: And cause them to die.
0: That's they true. Say grandfather, you instantly assume he's 86. But I mean, hell, right. I'm a grandfather.
2: Right, he's old, and you're only 85. And, like, and you just assume that like they're very frail.
0: Right.
2: And can't do anything.
0: Right.
2: Right?
0: Mm-hmm. Right.
2: He was 66.
0: Okay. Still, I mean, it could have knocked him down, bonked his head, boom. Now you're dead. Killed with one punch. French police are warning drivers to look out for drunk deer.
2: The video is hilarious. At first, you're like, how do they know it was drunk? Mm-hmm. And you really don't, except the deer's just running around really chaotic.
0: Did they spot him in a drive-thru at Taco Bell at 2 in the morning?
2: Well, he was abusing his doe.
0: Right. I told you, clean up!
3: Larry can't do anything without you on my back.
2: Jim sued over groaning and struggling weightlifters.
0: Huh. I mean, isn't that what you do? Do you struggle and groan when you're lifting heavy things?
2: I mean, you go to the gym to struggle.
0: Mm-hmm.
1: Yeah.
2: You do.
1: And
2: absolutely.
1: No gain.
0: Yeah.
2: And groaning, I hear groaning is like, ugh.
1: Yeah.
0: Oh, yeah.
2: There are some people that over embellish that.
1: Yes.
2: Okay. And they think the noise makes them lift more.
0: Okay.
2: Right?
0: Sure.
2: And yeah, it's fajitas.
0: Mm.
1: High school student with history of anger issues charged with murder of homeless woman in Las Vegas.
2: Oh, Lord. You got a lot of murder going on, girl.
0: Watch out for her. Notice she ain't saying nothing.
2: Right, she's not defending it.
0: Cargo theft ring busted after adult toy manufacturer bought their own stolen products from thieves to get the address.
2: Smart.
0: Yeah.
2: Right, let's just play the game and see whether, I think that's smart. Got to take it into your own hands. City is reminding residents to not fire cannons.
0: I don't know anybody who has a cannon, but if there's somebody out there that does, can I fire it?
2: One of my favorite slangs, hand cannon.
0: Right, that's a big old gun.
2: Yeah, but you're right. If we know anybody that has a cannon, please let us know. We would love to come in and attack the ship.
0: Absolutely.
1: Truck gets stuck in the very same hole it was dispatched to fix.

0: clearly a problem.
1: Mm-hmm.
0: Lawsuit says Oregon teen died after doctors stitched up wound with twigs, pine needles, and moss inside.
2: Okay, but hear me out.
0: Yeah.
2: That is what you do if there's nothing, you have nothing else that you're ready.
0: You use twigs, pine needles, and moss?
2: Yeah, you can.
0: If you're in the woods.
2: Maybe they were. It doesn't say that happened in a medical facility.
0: That is true.
1: A Boy Scout leader?
0: They do things differently in Oregon, so.
2: Mm-hmm. GameStop CEO says eBay shut his account after buyout funding stunt. He has put up personal items, including a pair of socks, to fund his $56 billion bid for the platform. I am no economist, and I've never ran a company. I don't think socks are going to get you there. Unless there's a lot of socks.
0: One pair at a time.
2: You don't know, Corbin.
1: Cork, Ireland wants to erect a statue of the mosquito that gave Oliver Cromwell malaria.
0: Okay.
2: I mean, weird, I love but... you know how small it would be?
1: Yeah.
0: Right?
2: It's there. Oi.
0: Got a line with a red velvet rope, they hand out magnifying glasses. There you go. See the statue. Woman warns against using cotton swabs in your ears after going deaf for 6 years.
2: It says don't put them in your ear.
0: Yeah.
2: Cotton swabs say don't put them in your ear.
0: And yet what do? Shove them in our ears.
2: Might be the biggest scam ever.
0: So far as from the cotton swab company?
2: It's marketed as for ears. Everybody uses it for that. Maybe cleaning, you know, a small track on the in your, you know, door threshold.
0: I was going to say, I wonder, like, did they start out that way? And then something happened like this incident here. And then they're like, you know, it's kind of, I often wonder, like, how many small children had to die in a 5 gallon bucket before they put the label on there, right?
2: Right.
0: So is it the same sort of thing? How many people, you know, damage their eardrums before they're like, okay, we should just tell them not to use it. But there's still other good uses for cotton swabs.
1: Well, they're made for the outside of the ear, like not for the eardrum.
0: Yeah, but that's where the good stuff's at.
1: I know. Feels so good.
2: Nobody wants to do the hits their ear. Nobody wants to hit their eardrum.
1: I know.
2: Nobody does.
1: Nobody does.
2: Yeah.
1: You're right.
2: But I can only imagine that when they're in the meeting after they, you know, figured all this out and they're like, well, we got to try and pivot and just do the outside of the ear. And the president was like, no. Just business as usual. Name the last time you saw an ad for a cotton swab. You don't.
1: No.
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0: 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What's your weekend plans for Memorial Day? I'd love to hear them. Good morning, Lindsay.
1: Good morning, Corbin. Maybe you're headed out to GalaxyCon this weekend. This is going to be huge, the three-day festival fandom with celebrities, artists, writers, voice actors. I know that Cheech and Chong are going to be there both Saturday and Sunday. Bobcat Goldthwait. Dr. Peter Weller. Do you know who that is?
2: No.
1: The original RoboCop, and also Danny Glover is planning on being there this weekend.
0: Do you know how old Tommy Chong is?
1: Ooh.
2: Tommy Chong is like 77.
0: 87.
2: 87. Yeah. I was close.
0: Let the man rest.
2: Yeah.
1: Man, he wants his weed and
0: him, that was a bit.
2: That's all it was. That's all it was. It was all just a bit.
1: Really?
2: Yeah.
0: Well, yes, actors are faking.
1: I actually have a pair of papers that are signed by him.
2: Nice.
0: Like weed papers?
1: Yeah.
2: Came in the album, big one that's like 8x10, no. You roll up the giant hooter?
1: No. Just a small pack.
2: An actual package.
1: Yeah.
2: Okay.
0: Well, what do you think Tommy Chong's net worth is?
1: Ooh. We'll go with

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They're going to kick it back up against Nebraska today at 4 o'clock. 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
2: Good morning, Corbin. So, Mr. No Neck, Jeff Bezos recently did an interview with CNBC, and he did something. He said something that I totally have to agree with. He says that the bottom half of America's earners should not pay taxes.
3: Agree.
2: I agree 100%.
3: But who's in that bottom half?
2: All of us. All of us. Yeah. Exactly. You, me, Corbin, we're all in that bottom half. And he says that the top earners, they bring in like 40% of the taxes, while like the bottom half pay like 3% or whatever. And he goes on to say that like we shouldn't be asking a nurse from Queens to be sending money to Washington, D.C. We should not be paying us. Oh, people should not be paying income taxes. And I agree with them 100%. We would probably make it further in life, and some of us wouldn't have to work two jobs in order to make it if we didn't have to pay income taxes.
1: Yeah, he also said, and that doesn't mean you should tax me more to make up for that missing money.
2: That I disagree with.
1: Yeah, he's only said that to balance out the statement of, I shouldn't be taxed more.
2: Yeah, you should actually, you billionaires,
1: no,
2: trillionaires.
1: No, you ain't missing it.
2: Yeah.
3: I don't necessarily think that that's true. I agree there with him, too, because remember, income tax was only supposed to be for a limited amount of time.
2: Mm-hmm.
3: It wasn't supposed to be permanent.
1: Wait, say more.
3: Well, it was only supposed to help fund the war, and that war's over.
2: It's been over for a long time.
3: Exactly.
2: Yeah, that's why we started another one, though.
1: Yeah, but historically, we've been in a war dramatically more than we have not.
2: True conflict.
3: Sure.
2: True statement.
3: Sure.
1: That is the American way.
3: Yeah, that is.
1: We're getting way too political. I'm hitting pause on that. I think that it's okay to ask people who have more money to carry more of a tax burden.
2: Absolutely.
1: Especially when they have the means and resources to figure out how to evade taxes.
3: Mm-hmm. Yeah.
2: Mm-hmm.
3: Or just, maybe ask them for like a big one-time donation.

0: Ever now, broken 200.
1: Were the bumpers on?
2: No.
3: Nah,
2: we'll I never played with bumpers or the little ramp thing until I had kids.
3: Okay.
0: Aw, cute.
2: Sure.
0: It is cute. It is cute to play with the bumpers.
2: No, it's not. Kids. It's annoying. They're cheating.
3: Right?
0: What country boycotted the 1980 Summer Olympics?
3: 1980 Summer Olympics. You know, I think we were in the middle of a Cold War at that point in time. I'm going to go ahead and say this is a tricky question, right? Because I'm going to go with Russia. But was it USSR? Was it the Soviet Union? Or was it Russia?
2: I think... Lindsay and I can debate. I think if he says any of that, I think it's fine. Wouldn't you agree?
0: Yeah,
2: I agree. Too hard to remember when those things triggered.
3: Yeah.
2: Well, so I'm willing to submit to, if you say Russia and it says USSR, so be it.
3: Okay, then that's what I'm going to go with. I'm going to go with Russia, final answer.
0: Okay. What country boycotted the 1980 Summer Olympics? You say Russia. Mm-hmm. Mother Russia. And the correct answer is... the United States.
3: Them some bitches. Why would we do that?
2: Because they don't tell us what to do.
3: Yeah.
2: We do it.
4: Let's see, where can I go? Where's the...
3: There's a whole ass leg right there.
2: You got like a pimple or an ingrown hair? I'm going to get that.
4: Okay. It could be poison ivy too. Watch out now.
2: Mother.
0: I heard that.
2: Watch it go away, like it'll fade away.
0: Yeah, yeah,
2: right. I decided to go below it because I don't want to know that on me.
0: Right, exactly.
3: I think I'm past the contagious part.
2: I don't want your HIV.
0: Question three. Well,
3: you're going to get it anyway. You keep looking at me like it.
0: What flower?
2: Oh, wheat.
0: What flower is most often linked with Easter?
3: Oh, those would be the ones you like to plant, and that's tulips. Final answer.
0: What flower is most often linked with Easter? And you said tulips. And the correct answer is lily. The Easter lily.
2: Yeah. Daffodils, too, I would have said. Could have been. I feel like Easter daffodils. Nope,
0: no,
2: that doesn't make sense.
0: No. Easter lily.
3: The spring and the tulips and... I don't know about this.
2: You got
3: Easter,
2: so really. Excited to get to the joke of two lips.
0: Yeah. Shock them below the HIV.
2: This time I'm giving it to you in the front.
3: Give it to me, baby.
0: Ow. That's so loud.
2: Yeah. Been practicing when you guys aren't here.
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Hey, it's Oklahoma's Classic Rock, Q94.7. 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

0: 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We love hearing from you guys. BMMS and whatever you'd like to say to 82945. Today at noon on The Deuce, Oklahoma and Mississippi State are going to play. I've been watching some of the women's softball that's going on right now. It's awesome.
1: I love watching women's softball.
0: It's crazy how exciting everybody gets. And one moment, it's kind of slow. And then all of a sudden, it's just pow, pow, home run. It's fun to watch. I can't wait to see them play.

0: Q94.7, Oklahoma's Classic Rock. This is the Big Man Morning Show. We are in the final stage of Taser Time Trivia, where we have to answer questions that we ask. No, we're going to do the arm today.
1: Okay.
2: Ooh, switching it up.
0: Yeah. Make it easier on her back. All right. So here is the first question. These are questions we wrote. If you get it wrong, you get shocked.
2: Corbin, you ready?
0: Yeah.
2: Which chain invites you to a foot-long fiesta with deals that make you feel like it's just hit the lottery?
1: They're worded so weird.
0: Yeah, I know. Subway. Final answer.
2: Which chain invites you to a foot-long fiesta with deals that make you feel like you've just hit the lottery? You said Subway. It is Subway. That's the fun thing about those ones. The answer's in the question.
0: Right. One word is in there that give it away.
2: Mm-hmm. Let me grab a big one here.
0: I was like, there's not another organization food-wise that does foot something, right? Foot pizza. I don't know.
2: Corbin, what's the term for a score of one under par in golf?
0: Birdie, final answer.
2: What is the term for the score one under par? You said birdie. It's birdie. I don't know why I repeat.
1: What's an eagle?
2: Two under.
0: Isn't bogey two under and eagles three under?
2: No, bogey is one over. Eagles two under. If you go three under, that's albatross.
0: Okay.
1: Dude, somebody's been playing a lot of online golf games.
0: No. Disc golf steals a lot of real golf words.
2: You both are correct.
1: Oh, mm-hmm. Nice.
2: Corbin, which NFC team features a fleur de lis as its logo?
0: Fleur de lis. That's going to be the New Orleans Saints. Final answer.
2: Which NFC team features a word that's hard for me to pronounce as its logo? You said the Saints. It is said Saints. Good job.
1: Good job.
0: We all did pretty good today.
2: No, mm-hmm. No, we didn't. Not all of us. I got shocked twice out of three times.
1: Oh.
2: Y'all three got them all.
0: I know, but if you add them all together, only two shocks. We all, we're a team. Mm-hmm. We did pretty good, Mr. Victim.
2: No, I'm just telling you the truth.
0: So am I.
2: Yeah.
3: Somebody is butt hurt.
0: Well, leg hurts.
1: Leg hurts.
2: Is what it is.
0: Yeah.
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Well, since the weekend isn't here just yet, you still got 9 chances at winning a grand in your hand today. 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
1: Don't forget, Memorial 500 weekend is happening all weekend long right here. 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

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We're minutes away from another keyword, so you can win $1,000. Top of the hour on this Friday. It's Green Day.

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0: Q94.7. Take Me Home Tonight, Be My Baby, Eddie Money, Ronnie Spector. So yeah, Ben & Jerry's has a graveyard for flavors. And, you know, I guess flavors go away because they're not as popular as they were when they first came out. But they actually have like tombstones and the years and everything else. Like Wavy Gravy. Do you remember that? Rainforest Crunch. Flavors like that. Well, I came across Holy Cannoli, and I don't remember that flavor at all. Do you? It was only around for 1 year, 1997 to 1998.
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The Boys of Summer from Don Henley, they'll be out in full force this weekend as it is the unofficial start of summer, and we have the Memorial 500 weekend. Here's Nirvana.

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Game 3 with the Oklahoma City Thunder in San Antonio. And they're going to call us cheaters and everything else. Well, that's what happens when you play the

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You'll see a pop-up come up that says, win $1,000 to get a grand in your hand. Put it in there and just wait for the phone call back and answer it, because today's the last day. And if you want to win $1,000, that's how you do it on Q94.7. And we'll call the winner here in minutes.

0: Oklahoma's classic rock is Q94.7. Marina, you just won $1,000. One of our last chances to get a grand in your hand.
1: Are you serious?
0: Yes.
1: I told my husband, I've been trying every day, every hour. He's like, just keep trying. Everybody does the same.
0: Yeah, everybody does the thing. And that's the thing. If you didn't do it, you're not going to win. We have another keyword after four coming up so you can get it your grand in your hand for this last day on Q94.7.
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0: 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So you had an email address that was kind of, you know, embarrassing. 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
1: I have two, actually.
0: Okay.
1: The first one was Emo Emma Jane XO. My second one was The Femme Gothica.
0: So you're definitely a rocker chick. Uh-huh. We know what you are. 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

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There's an avatar coming out that apparently is dead on for Ozzy Osbourne. 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

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More of your comments coming up about the email address you're bored about. 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

Oklahoma's classic rock is Q94.7. Guns N' Roses coming up, some Skynyrd. Maybe your neck will hurt when STP comes on. I'm just saying. But if you got something you want to hear for this Finally Friday on a holiday weekend, use that talkback mic and let me know with Q94.7 right now.

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1: Are you serious?
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1: Woo!
0: I love it when people are happy when they win money, especially because we know everything's expensive now. Try booking a flight. 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

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The 25th anniversary of Staines Break the Cycle is coming. I know, to Tulsa. So if you want to see the show, along with Hinder and Hoobastank, and some dates have Seether on it too, I'm just saying, keep it on Q94.7 so you can go ahead and win your way to the BOK Center and see him in Tulsa with Q94.7. It's been a while.

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And he's not wrong. 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

0: Classic Rock is Q94.7. Tonight is game three of the Western Conference Finals with the Oklahoma City Thunder and the San Antonio Spurs. That's how they do it at the arena during the playoffs, by the way. So,
1: yeah. Who wins tonight?

0: 94.7. So there are 10 states that have the worst road rage ever. And when I go down Hefner Parkway, I get pissed off. And my buddy PJ, that, you know, works for Dysfunctional Family Construction, he helped me do my kitchen and everything else. His daughter got in an accident last night with somebody that was uninsured. So yeah, road rage, it's everything. So the top five for the top 10 states with the worst road rage is Montana. Number four is Arkansas. Three is Colorado. Two, New Mexico. I figured they were chill out there. And Louisiana comes in at number one. Oklahoma did not make the list. I'm telling you, if you've been in Hefner Parkway traffic, you know we should be on there.
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And they got that movie Nimrod coming out in theaters here soon. They say maybe August or whenever.

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